0: I just want to know why y'all don't listen.
1: Sir, you got to answer.
0: You for him? What he listen? Most of the time, when he don't, what be the problem? He just ain't listening.
1: I know.
0: And they'll say, huh? And they'll repeat exactly what you said, act like they didn't fucking hear you, but still be like, huh? I'm just ready to run the fuck away. And just, but I ain't got enough. My credit ain't good enough for the care credit yet. So I can't get like a complete like makeover, face change and shit. I need to be able to do the whole nine. I don't want them to be able to find me, no. I don't want to just go to Cuba and still be Marnie. I want to go to Cuba and be some fucking body else. I just wipe away having kids, take the whole vagina away, just take it. They came out this motherfucker. Give me a new one. Build a new bitch, goddammit. Build a new bitch. You can build a man, build a new bitch. Goddammit. Oh, I want new everything. That's what bitches do in my days anyway. These hoes is going to the beauty supply store and building themselves. Dudes going to the gas station and getting their outfits, their ones, their snapbacks, their white tees, and their jeans. The girls got the beauty supply, the guys got the gas station. Fill up on 10 and let me get the white ones you got back there. Size 10 and a half. Fucking threads stop coming apart before you get to the club. But for real, ladies, y'all gotta let men accept y'all for who y'all are. Like, you see, I got little titties. I know that. Like, it's so fucking K. I ain't got enough money to get no B cups right now anyway. So, but that ain't what we see. At least some B cups. These lower case A's, ma'am.
2: Lower case A's.
0: Yeah. Yeah, give me that. Black, give it up for this new quarantine. Ass stuff. These went in quarantine like 101, came out like 120, like I was doing shit. I'm like, I'm finally in the double digits, but like it means something now. Like not just 103. That old. I got fucking had three kids and got the body of a little ass girl and shit. I was like, this just is not right. Train the balls didn't train shit here. I'm still bad, you motherfuckers. They don't work, sister. What did you use, sister? Then my goofy ass and these ankle weights to keep me up and shit. Cause I be leaned over all the time if they get too big. But yeah, this. If y'all wanted to know what quarantine dick looks like, if I lose this, I'm gonna be right back here to hide behind this pole on y'all. I didn't listen. I done pushed three big head ass boys out. I should be still walking like. I got off a horse and shit. My son be like, what's wrong with you? I'm still kegeling. Fuck. Ladies, these eyelashes. Exactly. It's exactly right. If the man don't know if you sleep or not from across the room, you might be doing too much. Shit be hanging off your face. Get the urge. Mama, get the urge to just sleep and mop and shit. Like, he be like, I want to go holler at her, but I can't tell if she sleep over there. Maybe I should send her a drink. Gotta get her, man. You know she up if she take the drink and shit, and she walk, right? Ladies, chill out. Them men don't give a fuck about your eyelashes. Like, you know what? He got a limbo past you and shit just because ain't been so loud. Fucking ridiculous. Y'all miss a good backyard barbecue? Y'all happy to be back outside?
3: Yeah.
0: Guess who else happy for us to be back out? The fucking flies. Them little nasty motherfuckers. They be like, ooh, y'all, the Johnsons over there on Stewart having a backyard barbecue again since outside back open. And so he gonna get his people when they come back, the motherfuckers fly back. And when they get there, but if you notice when they sit there, think about this. I'm finna give y'all an aha moment. Have you ever seen them motherfuckers out the corner of your eye? You'll just see them bitches doing this. Y'all didn't know that. Like, they was, look, he plotting on your drink, boo. I just told you, I'm telling you. First they eat your food, your hot link, your rib tips, your spaghetti, potato salad. Then they fall in your fucking drink. These motherfuckers been ate up your food and drank your fucking alcohol and then bring shit to the party. And then brought they home, but they flew back to the colony to get them. Like, I should fuck these flies. These new 2021 flies is some shit. Y'all, watch out for them. Y'all, that's my dad.

0: by clapping right now. 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From Gary, Indiana, man, Marty B.
1: So if anybody want to give up some dollars, or I take food stamps, wick these good shit these days. You get milk, you get good milk and good cereal. Think about it. If you like 40 plus, you didn't get good shit for your kids coming up. The best thing you got was that Juicy Juice. You get that Juicy Juice, you go in there and get all that shit. Now they get name brand cereal. We had to get you. With the marshmallows and the sugar, we couldn't get but shit with Cheerios and cornflakes. We had to get the healthy shit. This Nutri-Crunch, they don't give a fuck about them. That's what's wrong with them now. Start them off with this bullshitty wick. For yellow dye number 7, blue lake number 9. That's what's wrong with these kids now? They drinking lakes and eating colors. They fuck them. I know, I got one. I got a kid on the spectrum, baby. Look, I already know he's gonna be in my basement. He ain't going no motherfucking way, but he high functioning. He Asperger's, but I already know I'm gonna make that basement as uncomfortable as possible. We ain't weatherproofing that fucking basement. We ain't putting no plastic up. Ain't no coke. Ain't no none of that shit. Ain't no air. Ain't no heaters. Ain't no hot water down there. Yeah, on my life. He better move the fuck out. That's exactly what I'm hoping his reaction is. Oh my God, I gotta go back. Yeah, get back, but I will back him some luggage to get the fuck up out of there with him. We can ride down the stairs, goddammit. Get the fuck up. Yeah. I got 3 boys. I'm ready for, and a dog is a meal. I'm ready for something or somebody to go. I'm saying, like, aren't they supposed to, see, they don't phase out early enough. I think 16 is good. That's the fucking legal working age. You can get a job at 16. Why the fuck did you get an apartment and get the fuck out of my house? Make it make sense. I'm sorry, I just had a moment. I've been. What happened was, therapy is way too expensive. Next best thing was comedy. Get a room full of people to listen to my problems. Go home, I feel better. I don't know how y'all feel after me dumping this shit on y'all, but I feel better. Feel more relieved. Girl, now I'm gonna go home and kick somebody's ass. Let some stress out. Because I'm really up in the house with men and nobody listens. It's like talking to one of these empty ass seats. Like, why don't y'all listen? The males that don't, why don't y'all listen? Y'all don't, nobody know why. It's okay. We know y'all know, right? They like, won't know what the fuck to say, so we ain't gonna ask. Any other time, they gonna shut the fuck up. That's okay. We know y'all anyway. Keep taking them garbages out. I know my husband is super handy. You can't pay me to get rid of that motherfucker, man. I got life insurance on them. He is fully insured. Clap if you got life insurance. Who want people got life insurance?
2: Yeah.
1: Not enough for y'all. Don't let me catch y'all ass in Atlanta, Miami, and Vegas next year. And you ain't got no life insurance. Don't leave the state without it, okay? Just saying, we be doing too much partying. How you out the state? You got life insurance on this $7,000 iPhone. Siri is insured, but you not. How's we doing that? I'm just, okay, I'm sorry. I'm just saying. Well, make that a Christmas gift. Ask somebody for a life insurance policy. They only like $25. Shit, that's how much weed used to be. Expensive as hell now, y'all. That loud shit. Have you high for 7 days? You can't get shit done. Reggie used to get you high for 3 hours and you can get on about your business. That loud, you ain't getting shit done at least to the end of the week. Yeah. Because I ain't got no more Prozac. Y'all follow me. Follow me on Instagram or Facebook, Comedian Marnie P. That's M-A-R-N-I-P. That's my time, y'all.
2: Virginia, great guy. Just as my podcast episode comes out tomorrow, he's an author, he's a father, he's a guy who has his own struggles that he fights with every single day, and he beats it by being funny. So give it up for my guy, soon to be your friend, Coach Campbell!
3: Right?
4: Right?
3: Right?
4: Right.
3: Y'all can tell already on Cam, he's on and needs a lot of medicine. You understand? I got a lot of the D's. Got a lot of D's. Not dicks. Disorders. Okay? They say I put the high definition in the ADHD. That's what they say. They say people with ADHD live shorter lives. Did y'all know that? Science came out. Matter of fact, where is my ADHD people at? Where y'all at? I fucking knew y'all were here. You know why? I could hear you overthinking the fucking menu. Fucking toe-tapping and shit the whole time Isaac's up here giving y'all art. Just overthinking shit. I could hear it from here. It takes one to know one. I love you. Thank you for being here. But yeah, man, they say that people with ADHD, that we live shorter lives. It's fucked up, right?
5: Yeah.
3: And I don't know if it's the multitasking, overthinking every goddamn thing, or maybe just sticking shit in outlets and pressing buttons for fun. You know what I'm saying? Just to see what would fucking happen, right? And they're like, Cam, be mindful. I am. Of fucking everything, all the fucking time. I'm mindful than a motherfucker. And I can feel the stares. I can feel y'all. I'm staring back at y'all. Yeah, looking beautiful out here tonight. Y'all looking at me like, I don't know how to gauge this guy. His face, I don't know if he's gonna like hug me, try to fight me. Maybe I'll bite you. You know what I mean? I don't know either, to be honest with you. I've been dealing with this my whole life, man. My whole life. This is what I got. This is it. This is, like Michael Jackson said before he died, this is it. This is what the fuck I got, man. This is what I got. But I used to have hope, you know, like when you watch the movies growing up and you see the timelines, like the actor's face changes and shit. Right? Nothing fucking changed. This is what the fuck I got. This is all I got, man. Kids used to hurt my feelings, man. They say I was ugly and shit. I don't want to turn this into therapy. You can send me an invoice later, but you know what I'm saying? And they used to fucking get on my face and my eyes. And look, I know one is not as motivated or as enthusiastic as the other one. But goddamn it, it's not lazy, motherfucker. Don't be trying to judge his work ethic and shit, right? They talk shit in my face. They say I look like the dude Quasimodo off The Hunchback. It's fucked up, man. Hurt my feelings, man. You say I look like the motherfucker off Goonies. You know, slop love chump. Hey, you guys! Hurt my motherfucking feelings, man. Call me ugly during my adolescence. But I didn't stab nobody 7 fucking times. I thought about the shit, right? Anybody watch that show on Netflix, Adolescence? Yeah, there was some swole-ass dads on that show, man. Every fucking dad on the show swole as fuck. Not one American dad bought out that whole motherfucker, man. Fucking me up, man. You gotta watch that show. Adolescent 7, stabbing 7 times. Anyway, I gotta ask y'all a question though. Y'all ever see an ugly dude with a beautiful woman?
5: Yeah.
3: And y'all go, how the fuck? Like, what the fuck? Like, that's me. Like, I go places with my wife and they're like, she's with you. And I'm like, she with me. Personality, huh? Yeah, man. I don't think she likes me much. But we do have sex. We do have sex. Yeah. I just want to publicly tell her thank you for her service, for her... thank you for her cervix. And thank you for settling for less for over 22 fucking years. Thank you, boo. I love you. Y'all might think I'm crazy, but just know that she knows he's fucking crazy. Yeah. But don't clap too hard for her, though. Y'all over here giving, you know. Look, she got commissary privileges and she got TRICARE, okay? Clap too goddamn hard. Now she's compensated for, all right? Shit. Speaking of commissary, I'm about to get out. I'm about to get out, y'all. After 23 years, I'm about to get the fuck out. Been eating crayons and shit like that. Yeah, man, about to get it. You ever think about the verbiage, though? Like, why only us veterans? Thank you for your service. Clap it up for yourselves. Clap it up, yeah. Why don't only us inmates and zoo animals say get out? The fuck is that shit? Like, nobody at Trader Joe's is transitioning to job. Like, yo, Scott. Hey, John, dog. When you get out, bruh. Miss Sarita, how long you been in? Because we too much, goddammit. That's what we are as veterans. Aren't we too much, ain't we? Been telling me my whole goddamn life, can't be too much. And I say, you ain't enough, motherfucker. And I fit in like a motherfucker in the military with being too much. I really, really do. Because you know, like, what the civilian world calls OCD and anxiety, we call that shit attention to detail and motivation, motherfucker. It's encouraged, man. Oh, you're hyper alert, fucking paranoid? You were situationally aware, motherfucker. Yeah. Might get you a medal for some shit like that. You're laughing because it's true. Stuffing all your emotions inside, suppressing it, fucking letting it eat inside you. Well, fucking, that's maintaining military bearing. Y'all know that shit, man. But I will say, as one of the too much club, some of y'all veterans, after you got out, y'all taken it a little too far because they said y'all didn't have to shave the same way anymore, right? And y'all done fucked around and brought back Civil War beards, man. All these motherfuckers walk around here looking like Frederick Douglass, the brother from B.A.'s. What the fuck? We didn't ask for all that shit, man. We did not ask for that shit, man. Taking it too goddamn far. So, ladies, where y'all at, beautiful ladies in the room? Say hey.
6: Hey.
3: Hey. As a defender and a supporter of the Constitution, I just think that we should practice our First Amendment and we should peaceably protest. So if these motherfuckers want to grow out Civil War beards, ladies, I'm going to need y'all to fight fire with fire. I'm going to need y'all to bring back them throwbacks. Them Civil War bushes. Let it grow, let it grow. One with the big skirt, like Mary Poppins shit. You gotta keep that shit in or else it's gonna look like a bulge all the time. Ladies, we can and we will. We can and we will. Let's go ahead and speak to the stereotype, the elephant in the fucking room, the way I sound, right?
7: Mm-hmm. Close the eyes. You know, baby, he kind of sounds urban, you know? I don't know. He doesn't sound like he looks. Hey, fuck you. How about that shit, huh? How about that shit? Man, you don't know me. I don't know you. And God bless you. Thank y'all for being here tonight. But I've done lived in every fucking crown house, trailer park, Section 8 apartment duplex you can think of where I come from. And I want to say thank you to the local sheriff's department down in Tidewater, Virginia. And for being so punctual. Because when them motherfuckers say 72 hours, y'all, they coming. They coming. Just a little anecdotal evidence growing up. I had a friend, Ray, right? I took a shit at his house. I did. I took a shit at his house. I think I was a lot of dudes' first wife. Not like that, but you know, like that, right? Ray come out the bathroom, man. He was like, damn, who the fuck shit? What the fuck? And I'm like, man, did I, like, leave a skid mark? Did I piss on the seat? Like, what's up? He like, nah, man, I didn't know, man. Y'all shit brown, too? This motherfucker, I was his first white. He didn't know white people shit fucking brown, too. He thought it was based upon the melanin. That's just a little anecdotal evidence, all right? Where I'm from, okay? So fuck all the stereotypes. I rub the double sevens with the five in the

0: said that shit. Nigga, way more in common. Look this shit up. They both got father's name Henry. Both ran track in high school, and they're both from Philadelphia, Pennsylvania. Ain't that some shit? Wow. Only difference between them is a little bit of height, and one is very enthusiastic about making sure that people get a good night's rest. Don't box me in, man. Don't box me in. I am a lot of things. I am a lot of things. And I just clap yourselves coming out tonight. Thank y'all for being here, man. I'm a lot of things, and a lot of people don't like me, and that's okay. But I'll tell you one thing I do have and I love is my children. I'm a dad, man. I'm so fucking happy to be a dad. Yeah. Where's the parents at? Make some noise. Y'all should be at home with your kids. But I got a 20-year-old that's serving in the Marine Corps. I got a 15-year-old who's still figuring out, like, take less long showers, right? And I got a 4-year-old. Thanks, COVID. The IEDUD wasn't a priority in 2020, motherfucker. So they pulled me back in, but one of my favorite things to do is embarrass the shit out of my kids. Anybody else like to do that?
1: Yeah.
0: So my kids, they've lived all over the world. So the way they maintain their social fitness, the way they stay in touch with people, a lot of time my son, 15, through the video game, through the headset, right? He like to get on the game, and I hear him in there. He just having a fucking good old time, all these friends in different time zones and all that shit, NBA 2K and all that shit, and I like knock on the door. I know he's engaged because I can hear him. And I like, oh, fuck yeah. You can try this shit. It's so fun. I wait at the door, and I like bust it and go, why the fuck is you naked? Put your nigga away. It's fun, but the fun part is when everybody in the game go, yeah, why the fuck is you naked? Put your dick away, what the fuck, man, what we doing here? Just like daddy, my boy will turn Call of Duty into Call of Booty real quick. I appreciate y'all, thank you to the Watts. Thank you, Paul, thank you. Thank y'all for giving me a chance, I love y'all. Comedy is medicine, give it up for your host.

0: all my life, I've been running all my life.
1: All right, DJ. What's going on, y'all? Since I know the girl up here, represent for us, ladies. What's going on, ladies? I'm so sick and sad of you motherfucking men. And the only reason I say that is because I'm in the house full of them. So this is not male bashing, okay? So I want to hear that bullshit. It's not male bashing. This is my life. This is what the fuck I deal with. Why y'all don't listen to this shit? I just want to know. Why y'all don't listen? Sir, you got to answer to him. You for him. He listen. Most of the time, when he don't, what be the problem? He just ain't listening. I know. And they'll say, huh? And to repeat exactly what you said, act like they didn't fucking hear you, but still be like, huh? I'm just ready to run the fuck away and just, but I ain't got enough. My credit ain't good enough for the care credit yet. So I can't get like a complete like makeover, face change and shit. I need to be able to do the whole nine. I don't want them to be able to find me. No, I don't want to just go to Cuba and still be Marnie. I want to go to Cuba and be some fucking body else. I just wipe away having kids, take the whole vagina away, just take it. They came out this motherfucker. Give me a new one. Build a new bitch, goddammit. Build a new bitch. You can build a man, build a new bitch. Goddammit. Oh, I don't do everything. That's what bitches doing nowadays anyway. These hoes is going to the beauty supply store and building themselves. Dudes going to the gas station to get their outfits, their ones, their snapbacks, their white tees, and their jeans. The girls got the beauty supply, the guys got the gas station. Fill them up on 10 and let me get the white ones. You got back there. Size 10 and a half. Fucking threads stop coming apart before you get to the club. But for real, ladies, y'all gotta let men accept y'all for who y'all are. Like, you see, I got little titties. I know that. Like, it's so fucking gay. I ain't got enough money to get no B cups right now anyway, so. But that ain't what we see, at least because these lowercase A's, ma'am.
2: Lowercase A's.
1: Yeah. Yeah, you hear me?

0: Mom, I ain't giving up for this new quarantine ass stuff. Bitch, when in quarantine, like 101 came out like 120, like I was doing shit. I'm like, I'm finally in the double digits, but like it means something now. Like not just 103. That old. I got a fucking in that weekend and got the body of a little ass girl and shit. I was like, this is not right. Train the balls didn't train shit here. I'm still mad, you motherfuckers. They don't work, sister. What did you use, sister? Then my goofy ass and these ankle weights to keep me up and shit. Cause I leaned over all the time if they get too big. But yeah, this. If y'all wanted to know what quarantine thick looks like, do that. If I lose this, I'm gonna be right back giving a high behind this pole on y'all ass. Listen, I done pushed three big head ass boys out. So I should be still walking like I got off a horse and shit. My son be like, what's wrong with you? I'm still keeling. Fuck. Ladies, these eyelashes. Exactly. It's exactly right. If the man don't know if you sleep or not from across the room, you might be doing too much. Shit be hanging off your face. Get the urge. Get the urge to just sleep and mop and shit. Like, he be like, I want to go holler, but I can't tell if she sleep over there. Maybe I should send her a drink. Gotta get her, then you know she up if she take the drink and shit, and she walk, right? Ladies, chill out. Them men don't give a fuck about your eyelashes. Like, what the fuck? He got a limbo past you and shit just to come hang these fucking lines.
1: Got a limbo past.
0: Fucking ridiculous. Y'all miss a good backyard barbecue? Y'all happy to be back outside?
2: Yeah.
0: Guess who else happy for us to be back out? The fucking flies. Them little nasty motherfuckers, they be like, ooh, y'all, the Johnsons over there on Seward having a backyard barbecue again since outside back open. And so he gonna get his people when they come back, the motherfuckers fly back. And when they get there, but if you notice, when they sit there, think about this. I'm finna give y'all an aha moment. Have you ever seen them motherfuckers out the corner of your eye? You'll just see them bitches doing this. Rubbing them little flat feet, hands, paws, whatever the fuck they call. You know what they doing, plotting on your fucking plate. Y'all didn't know that, right? They was, look, he plotting on your drink, boo. I just told you, I'm telling you. First they eat your food, your hot link, your rib tips, your spaghetti, potato salad. Then they fall in your fucking drink. These motherfuckers get ate up your food and drank your fucking alcohol and then bring shit to the party. And then brought they home, but they flew back to the colony to get them. Like, that's just fuck these flies. These new 2021 flies is some shit. Y'all, watch out for them. Y'all, that's my tip.

0: Sorry, fellas.
1: 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For the ladies, start clapping right now. Start making some noise. 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From Gary, Indiana, man, money.

0: Because I robbed a couple people. I'm just playing. I ain't one of them. Times is hard, though, so I will strip, though, if anybody want to give up some dollars. Or I take food stamps. Wick needs good shit these days. You get milk. You get good milk and good cereal. Think about it. 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The best thing you got was that juicy juice. You get that juicy juice, you go in there and get all that shit. Now they get name brand cereal. We had to get this. Y'all know what I'm talking about? Nowadays, you get all types of shit with the marshmallows and the sugar. We couldn't get but shit with Cheerios and Corn Flakes. We had to get the healthy shit. This new generation, they don't give a fuck about them. That's what's wrong with them now. Start them off with this bullshitty wick for yellow dye number 7, blue lake number 9. What's wrong with these kids now? They ain't drinking lakes and eating colors. They ain't fucked up. It's fucked up out here. I know, I got one. I got a kid on the spectrum, baby. Look, I already know he's gonna be in my basement. He ain't going no motherfucking way, but he high functioning. He Asperger's, but I already know I'm gonna make that basement as uncomfortable as possible. We ain't weatherproofing that fucking basement. We ain't putting no plastic up. Ain't no coke. Ain't no none of that shit. Ain't no Aerial rugs on the floor. Ain't no heaters. Ain't no hot water down there. Yeah, on my life. He better be cool the fuck out. That's exactly what I'm hoping his reaction is. Oh my God, I gotta go back. Yeah, get past, but I will get him some luggage to get the fuck up out of there with him. Get the fuck out. Oh, okay. I got three boys. I'm ready for, and a dog is a meal. I'm ready for something or somebody to go. I'm saying, like, if they supposed to, see, they don't phase out early enough. I think 16 is good. That's the fucking legal working age. You can get a job at 16. Why the fuck did you get an apartment and get the fuck out of my house? Make it make sense. I'm sorry, y'all. I just had a moment. I mean, what happened was therapy is way too expensive. Next best thing was comedy. Get a room full of people to listen to my problems. Go home, I feel better. I don't know how y'all feel after me dumping this shit on y'all, but I feel better. Feel a little relieved. Girl, now I'm gonna go home and kick somebody's ass. Let some stress out. Because I really am in the house full of men and nobody listens. It's like talking to one of these empty ass seats. Like, why don't y'all listen? The males that don't, why don't y'all listen? Y'all don't, nobody know why. It's okay. We know y'all know, right? They like, we don't know what the fuck to say, so we ain't gonna ask. Any other time, they won't shut the fuck up. That's okay, we love y'all anyway. Keep taking them garbages down. I know my husband's super handy. You can't pay me to get rid of that motherfucker now. I got life insurance on though. It is fully insured. Clap if you got life insurance. Who want people got life insurance?
1: Yeah.
0: Not enough for y'all. Don't let me catch y'all ass in Atlanta, Miami, and Vegas next year. And you ain't got no life insurance. Don't leave the state without it, okay? Just saying, we be doing too much party. How do you out the state? You got life insurance on this $7,000 iPhone. Siri is insured, but you not. How have you doing that? I'm just, okay, I'm sorry. I'm just saying. Well, make that a Christmas gift. Ask somebody for a life insurance policy. They only like $25. Shit, that's how much weed used to be. Weed expensive as hell now, y'all. That loud shit, how you high for 7 days, you can't get shit done. Reggie used to get you high for 3 hours and you can get on about your business. That loud, you ain't getting shit done at least to the end of the week. Yeah. And it's much more expensive. And you don't get as much. The fuck? Y'all fuck. I'm just saying. Thank y'all for listening, because I ain't got no more Prozac. Y'all probably M-A-R-N-I-P. That's my fam, y'all.
1: Get Cloak the Scribe. Epic, what up, man? You back.

Y'all ChatGPT with the rap for printer blues. Can't even catch a high street line, low winter muse. 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
1: What's up, world? 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
2: 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The solid rocket booster flight instrument.

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2: 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Keep tapping in, you feel me? Everybody throw them K's up, throw them 6's up, you feel me? Forever, you already know how we coming.

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What up, what up, what up? 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
1: I've killed Cyril Ramaphosa, the president. For me, I stole the money. It was Edgar, and then he closed the steal. What? What, gentlemen?

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1: What's up, world? How you doing? 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

bumper. 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

0: 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Let that show! Let that show!
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1: A W, a W, a W, a W, a W, a W, a W, a W, a W, a W, a W, a W, a W, a W, a W, a W, a W, a W, a W, a W, a W, a W, a W, a W, a W, a W, a W, a W, a W, a W, a W, a W, a W, a W, a W, a W, a W, a W, a W, a W, a W, a W, a W, a W, a W, a W, a W, a W, a W, a W, a W, a W, a W, a W, a W, a W, a W, a W, a W, a W, a W, a W, a W, a W, a W, a W, a W, a W, a W, a W, a W, a W, a W, a W, a W, a W, a W, a W, a W, a W, a W, a W, a W, a W, a W, a W, a W, a W, a W, a W, a W, a W, a W, a W, a W, a W, a W, a W, a W, a W, a W, a W, a W, a W, a W, a W, a W, a W, a W, a W, a W, a W, a W, a W, a W, a W, a W, a W, a W, a W, a W, a W, a W, a W, a W, a W,

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1: What's up, world? How you doing? This is TG here, Thomas Greenaway with Radius Realty Group. 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

I dream about things way beyond this atmosphere. 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

0: First, breaking news tonight in a local neighborhood swarmed by Orlando police for hours. Good evening. Adrian Whitsett.
1: Late breaking news tonight, the Orlando nightclub where two people were killed and several others were shot.

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The fuck is this?

Sometimes the direction you take reflects on the outcomes and how they relate to your past mistakes and future embraces. You can push the brakes before the gas ignites, but the spark you curate is a sight to see. Brighter than the shine from space. I say the fuck is this, but

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0: sorry
1: see
0: for
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0: The confusion.
1: Yeah. All right, people, money and Mike Hovey, nigga, we do it for y'all, nigga. 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
1: Keys your heart. 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Yeah, ain't no love for these fakers out here. 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

I'm not just Joe Chasing, trying to be museum static, but don't need antiquation. I'm bringing it back, whatever the shit will be falling like NASDAQ. The Tipperary, I'm past that, it's bad man. 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Why expect a nigga not to be remorseless? You wanna join the workforces. Yeah. 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No mercy this year or any other year. 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Telling me shit I don't wanna hear. 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No, this year or any other year. You ain't got no place here. Just thought I'd make that clear. I ain't showing no mercy. No mercy. 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No mercy. No mercy. Yeah, yeah. Yeah, yeah. If you an enemy, a friend of me, you got text, I don't want you sending me. After context, think on the bad project.

0: You folks, Con Fed, I'm Con Air. 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
1: I ain't showing no mercy this year or any other year. 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
1: Well, who gonna tell?
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1: So who gonna tell?

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1: TGB shit, man.
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1: What's up, world? 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
1: 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Meanwhile, here's another hint.
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I hold an F, not the price of them type of shit. Just new. 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I just feel like, okay, shit.

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1: 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Baby girl, we in the sheets with it. Every time I struggle, go deep with it. No TLC, but I'm a creep with it. The time is now, baby, what you gon' do? Don't get too caught up on what you won't do. Feel she's the moment, girl, it's on you. 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I wanna see your body go tick, tick. 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Now open that mouth, girl, while I spit, spit. 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

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The time is now, baby, what you gon' do? Don't get too caught up on what you won't do. If you don't seize the moment, girl, it's on you. Cause there's plenty out here, girl, that's gon' do. I wanna see your body go tick tick. I wanna see that pussy girl go drip drip. Bring me that neck so you can lick it. 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Never ever put your eggs in one basket. 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
1: Who gonna tell you? 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
0: Well, who gonna tell? I'm not gonna tell.
1: So who gonna tell?
0: Who gonna tell? I'm not gonna tell.
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0: I'm not gonna tell.

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0: Mind a machine too key. 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True. Hello. Oh yeah. Oh yeah.
1: Hello.
0: Oh yeah. Oh yeah.
1: Oh man.
0: Oh yeah.
1: Oh man.
0: Oh, yeah.

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Yes, I'm that bitch, but yeah, I'm the man. The one with the plan, the one with the plan, the one with the plan. They all in my hand, they all want the bands, they all want the bands. Put them in a trance,

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0: 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I'm your host, Steph, with special guest Mark, talking about the Pittsburgh Penguins season opener against the Philadelphia Flyers. And the Pittsburgh Steelers win over the Cincinnati Bengals and their loss over the Cleveland Browns on Thursday Night Football. And also, we're talking about the Week 4 NFL matchups as well, and etc. So whoever listens to this recording session, please enjoy.
1: All right, here we go. I was surprised in a way that the Flyers, you know, that was a team the Penguins lost in the first round of the playoffs last season, and both teams start the season. I don't know how many other teams that played that day, but when I kept checking my phone, I seen 1-0 already. Probably like a half an hour later or so, 2-3-0. I was like, oh boy, maybe like another half an hour roll past. It's like 5-0. I'm like, damn, what's going on here? Then I think I went to bed or whatever. Woke up, checked my phone. Final score, Penguins 7, Flyers nothing.
2: Yes, sir. I listened at that game. I'm going to tell you this.
1: Okay.
2: I was still shaking my head, too. The building was so quiet up there. Except you could hear the bluebirds to the Flyers. And I figured, I said, you know what? Y'all hurt their feelings in the playoffs a year ago. Not to make any excuses. But I figured when they first saw the Flyers was scheduled on that opening day, they like, we're going to really show them something. But really, all the guys that signed contracts,
1: yes,
2: were the goal scorers, including an oldie but goodie of Evgeny Malkin, also got into the act.
1: Sidney didn't score. Okay.
2: But he assisted on him. But it was like a pin, bro. I'm like, yeah, it was like 1-0. And it was 2-0 after the first period. And I said, okay, well, I'm sure Rick Tocchet will go in there and, you know, make adjustments or whatever and all like that. Dude, they came out and just, And then, of course, they were up to their old tricks. We'll try to get in their heads. And we'll try and push them around. Knock them down, all like that. I mean, they have a few little incidents, but Penguins kept it cool, and they said, okay, y'all will play, y'all want to do that style, we'll just continue putting our goals up and putting on the scoreboard, and letting the scoreboard up and the net up and all like that. And it was, Malkin scored the fifth goal. Then Nate Robertson, he's a newcomer.
1: Okay.
2: He scored 2, and then it was another guy scored. And Arthur Shelov only had to make 19 saves. They all shot the Flyers. But it was just so funny. I'm like, every time the goal lit. It was like Penguins scores again. And I said to myself, yeah, the Philadelphia Flyers goalie. Because normally, you know this yourself as much as I do. A goalie could give up 4. Now, if Mike Sullivan was coaching the Flyers, he would pull that dude probably after 4 goals or something all like that. Or for 5 for sure.
1: Yeah.
2: They let the dude stay low. That they claimed to do, said, well, I could clean up this mess and all like that. No, it just got real messy, but you gave up. You're like, they were undefeated against this dude, 4-0-1, his goaltender from the Flyers.
1: Mm-hmm.
2: Now they're 5-0-1. So they left talking nothing in there. And, well, you know how it goes.
1: Oh, yeah.
2: Couldn't happen to a nice, happier bunch of people.
1: And I seen a video clip of Charles Barkley. He was at the game, the season opener. He said something about the Flyers will win this game guaranteed.
2: Sorry, Chuck. Wrong sport, buddy. maybe you were thinking the Sixers, huh? Wrong sport, buddy. Yeah, well, that's even nicer, too. To give it to a Philadelphia sports star that was in that town. Yeah, goody. I like that. That's the second year in a row. They did it to Sully and the Rangers last year in Madison Square Garden. And like I said, they remember what the Flyers did to them in the playoffs. So, yeah. I thought they weren't going to play the Flyers for a while, but they won't see them for a while now, but. Yeah, but way to open up and all like that. And now you get some momentum tomorrow night when the Canadiens come to town. Now maybe Sidney scores tomorrow night against his hometown team tomorrow night at the arena. There you go.
1: Oh, yeah, that's the home opener. Okay.
2: That's long, and some special guest is going to, I'll have to see who it is going to drop the puck. I mean, I don't know. Is it going to be Mario? I mean, I don't know, but they're keeping it like a tight lid on it right now. But I'll let you know when we do the next, who did the ceremonial drop of the fight. Yeah. So, but great story. Way to get off to a good start. That way, maybe the youngsters are going to, three future Hall of Famers won't help put the puck in the net this season, but the youngsters are going to help. And they even said, Nate Robertson said, for a guy that's only been here a couple months, he says, I feel right at home and all like that. And it would have been nice if they could have signed his brother, who decided to stay with, the Dallas Stars. I think that's where he's at.
1: But that's
2: okay. You know, I'll take one. You know, sometimes we can't have two of the same, but I'll take one. And he likes playing and the lines are all, yeah, so, and then maybe we're going to see, let me see, I hope I'm saying his name right, Miroslav, maybe. Maybe we'll get a chance to see him.
1: Who are you putting for, like Canadians?
2: He's supposed to be that guy that was down in Wilkes-Barre.
1: Affiliate with the Penguins, okay.
2: The Golds, yeah. So we're gonna, you know, I don't know if you want to put him against Montreal right now tomorrow or not. Maybe you might want to continue to stick with Shiloff. I'm just saying, somebody that has experience against Canadians, not that this dude can't, but yeah, maybe, but we're going to see him, though.
1: Okay.
2: But nice way to get off to a nice start.
1: Oh, yeah.
2: And, I said that was a great, great way for, that was a great way for him to start off, and great way for, I guess, Philadelphia sports teams, huh?
1: Oh, yeah.
2: Oh, boy.
1: All right,
2: we'll get... Well, we haven't seen you yet, LeBron, in the Sixers yet, but the other Philadelphia sports teams, yeah, what a week it was, huh?
1: Oh, yeah, you know he's not going to be living in Philly, right?
2: Where is he going to be living?
1: He's going to be living in New York.
2: Oh, he's gonna be living in New York.
1: Yeah.
2: Wow.
1: I was like, damn.
2: So how is that? Well,
1: I think he'll be flying. I don't know if it was a helicopter or a private jet back and forth to Philly home games. I don't know how that's gonna work.
2: Yeah, I don't know how that's going. Yeah, I don't know how that's going to work. And then when he's in New York, is he going to know what hotel that they stay in?
1: No, he got some type of apartment or whatever.
2: Okay.
1: Because when we all found out he's playing for the 76ers, I said, where the hell are you going to stay in Philly? And I meant to bring that up so many episodes ago. He'll be staying in New York, probably flying, I think, a private helicopter or a jet, whatever, going to Philly when Philly's at home or whatever.
2: Okay.
1: So, because New York and Philly is very close.
2: I forget how many, but that's interesting though. So, I don't know, so he goes out to shopping all like that, does he put on just his regular gear on, or is he gonna have something that's just sexy on it? <laughs> That's a good question. Oh, that's gonna be funny. So I guess, with Brunson or somebody.
1: Yeah.
2: Oh my gosh, that's a boy. Wow. So that means his wife and his other kids were born. How are they going to do the different like jerseys and stuff? Are they going to wear his stuff? Well, Bronny can't wear his stuff.
1: Bronny got to wear his own now.
2: Oh my gosh.
1: The Lakers and 76ers play on Christmas.
2: Oh, what a... Is this going to be in L.A.?
1: Let me see. Is there a possibility it might be? Yeah, wow. Sure. Let's see here. NBA schedule. Oh, excuse me. Shit. Well, the preseason starts tomorrow.
2: Of the NBA. Wow.
1: Yeah. I'm trying to see. I don't know if they're playing in LA or Philly. It's gonna be big.
2: Okay, yeah, that's what I was gonna say. Either way, even if the Lakers are traveling east, or he's at that figure, they may be going back. Yeah. You know, out there to play them out there, but yeah, it is gonna be big.
1: Now, you know that in-season tournament thing. I wonder who's going to win that now.
2: Oh, yeah. Yeah, that's the only thing that's so different now from it is. We're so used to them just going straight into the season and taking all-star break and doing all-star activities.
1: Yeah.
2: And then coming back out and then going from top seed, one play eight, 2-7. Yeah, I wonder. Yeah, that is gonna be intriguing, bro. Who wins? Yeah, it's gonna be intriguing. Heck, you're gonna need a new roster of all the players who moved around and stuff.
1: Oh, the game will be in LA, 76ers versus Lakers on Christmas Day. 5 o'clock p.m.
2: At the what is it? What's the name of the arena, Bill? The crypto
1: something. Yeah, something like that. Krypton, whatever it is.
2: Yeah. I just call it the old forum. If that's where it's still at, the old forum. But yeah, okay, yeah. Okay, yeah. Not bad, huh?
1: Yeah, not bad at
2: all. So Dad against Bronny. So what are we saying? What are we rooting for? What are we rooting for, Bob? Are we gonna get a half jersey?
1: Might as well. I don't see nothing wrong with that.
2: Well, that's the only way you can go, right? So be wow. He'll be interviewed and they'll talk to him probably while he's on the bench or something, taking a break or something, or maybe doing a game, doing a timeout or something. How are you liking this now and all? Yes. I never thought I would see him play for the Sixers. All these teams that he's played for. I never ever thought he was gonna go there. Oh my gosh.
1: Oh hell yeah. I guess.
2: Like you said, he would have had to take a hotel discount to get him back to where it all started.
1: Oh, Cleveland.
2: Yeah, I don't guess he was going to do that route, right?
1: Right.
2: I guess the Warriors would have been a bunch of old men, I guess. I mean, they still could have balled out, but.
1: Oh, yeah. I guess.
2: But
1: you got anything else to say?
2: Yeah, real quick. I guess he wasn't going to go to Miami to do a handshake with Pat Riley.
1: Oh, yeah, about the cookie situation. That was hilarious.
2: That's hilarious.
1: All right, let's we can transition to the Steelers. We'll talk about their win versus the Bengals this past Sunday.
2: Okay.
1: Looks like the offense came to life, was aggressive. Rodgers threw a couple touchdown passes, including Roman Wilson. Running game looks like it was alive. Offensive line was gelling, even though they made the switch. They put the right tackle and the right guard, the first round draft pick, the rookie Max Ihonatiore.
2: He had his name real good. There you go. Yeah.
1: Okay, and the right guard Hoffman, whatever his name is, veteran guard that's in the league for a while. So. It looks like it was going to be a shootout between the Steelers offense and the Bengals offense. Yet no Joey Porter Jr. I mean, you know, defense came in the clutch. Derek Harmon with the strip sack fumble on Joe Burrow. It was recovered by Sebastian Joseph Day. Steelers prevailed 30-27. That game. So
2: okay.
1: So the Steelers went to 2-1. Then last night I had a fear. Some with these Thursday night games, the Steelers do not succeed well. Especially in Cleveland. And then I don't know if I told you this. Like, we got all these damn coaching staffs on the team. Somehow, we still got out-coached. It feels similar than years past. We're losing the teams that we have no business losing to. But kudos to Cleveland and Deshaun Watson. The $230 million man carved up the Steelers defense. And now they're sitting up top at the AFC North division temporarily. That's all I'm going to say. You know, that was a Super Bowl. I'm going to say that. I'm going to say that as well.
2: Yes, sir.
1: The rematch will be right here, November 1st, at AccuShort Stadium. So that energy they had, you know, they was dancing like, you know, like, what the hell is all of this? Oh, okay. Bring that to AccuShort Stadium because it's going to be a different ball game. You know, and we wasn't talking. You know, some Steelers fans or the Steelers coaches or whatever did not say the Browns were the Browns. That was Mike Tomlin. He's no longer the coach. He's that NFL NBC analyst now for NBC. So he got your team fired up. So give him credit. Then I seen a clip this morning of Todd Monken, the coach of the Browns, showing the score of the game. And he was smiling about it. I'm like, okay, keep that energy. Keep it. But hey, you know, they won fair and square. Steelers beat themselves. So, Mark, I want you to give your thoughts about it.
2: Well, I agree with you. And coming from you, just came off of a hard-fought victory over one of the division rivals, and I felt okay. I don't like the Thursday night games. I think you're playing a Sunday game because, to me, it doesn't give you enough time to really put in your preparation that you really need, get your personnel together. But then again, the other teams have to go through it too. So, I saw last night, they first on the first drive, 17-play drive. I said, okay, now this is what I'm talking about. Let's, you know, let's do this and all like that. And the first quarter, they belong to us. And then we get to the second quarter, and then that's where it seemed like, to me, they just did not want to be out on that field. I'm saying to myself, come on, guys, first place is on the line. Come on. But you're making so many mistakes again. And I'm saying, okay. And they tied up 7-7. Okay. No problem. We should be able to get the ball back down the field and get the lead back again. But obviously, it didn't work that way. And you're correctly. And Max Hunter-Shore, the number one draft pick, obviously, this was his first Browns-Steelers game. And he got baptized. And obviously, the offensive line just looked so horrible. And I said, you're going to get that guy back there destroyed if you don't block for him. You got to block. And then I got upset about the coaching game plan for McCarthy.
1: Yeah.
2: Let's run the ball. So they stopped us running the ball a few times during each quarter. I get that. But Jalen Warren, they could not really. They didn't have it. The Browns didn't have an answer for Jalen Warren. And he was only 7 yards short of 100 yards. Because he ended up with 91. But I'm saying, run the ball. This dude needs the running game to work. And then I said to myself, and then you're right. You let the $230 million man look like Houdini. There's more times you should have put him on his back than when Rodgers got put on his back. And I said, man, what is going on here? And then, what is the one word that you've heard so far Mike McCarthy saying to you? It starts with a C. He always talks about communication.
1: That communication was bad, especially on the defensive part.
2: Yeah, the communication, if I'm grading everything, the communication gets an F, a failure. Yeah. And then obviously he's going to, obviously, getting that Roman out there, screaming, dropping half bombs.
1: Yep.
2: At each other. And I said, things are going, what are you doing?
1: Yeah, that was
2: hilarious. And then what was it? Was it TJ got on the phone?
1: Yeah,
2: he's dropping the phones and getting pissed at Patrick Graham?
1: Yeah, he borrowed somebody's headset and started going off.
2: And started, yeah. And I said, see, look at that. I said, well, I said, now look, we're right there, we're undisciplined. They're going to take advantage of that part. Then the tackle was so bad again. You're right. I'm like, oh, where are we going? We're going to go back to this again?
1: Yep.
2: And I said, well, maybe, in practice, we need to get the, tackle dummies and start tackling the tackle dummies and get the things to push off your man, which is the machine to push your man off, and then, yeah, maybe we need to go back to the old school, something like that. Maybe we should. I'm just saying.
1: Mm-hmm.
2: And then the receivers. Running, two young receivers that's running in the secondary.
1: Loose.
2: But you have to. That's a young dude, boss, that you were watching. Both of y'all are new. But you still have to keep him in front. He's just running, he caught the ball, just running down the sideline. That does remind me of Mike Tomlin's team, too.
1: And that's where JPJ was missed. Even though he was traded to the Dallas Cowboys for a 6th-round pick of next year's draft and a 2nd-round pick in 2028 NFL draft. But go ahead, continue.
2: Okay, so I didn't like that part. So I got to give the secondary an F. Even though, like you say, we don't have JPJ here anymore.
1: No.
2: I guess I'd grade the offensive line. I guess I'd give them maybe a C minus, I guess.
1: They gave it like 5 sacks, and majority of that was covered sacks.
2: Yeah, and he was getting hit again. It just reminded me when he got hit up in New England, same way. And I said, maybe y'all don't remember, we still got a whole list of games still up on the schedule.
1: Yeah.
2: I don't know. Gotta keep him upright, James, or he is going to get busted up this time for real, and then he's going to be out for a while instead of one game this time. Then you might as well just say, you know what? Whether y'all people like it or not, if we have to go to Mason Rudolph and Rodgers is busted up, then we're going to be 7-10. Then we're going to have a losing season. So you might as well buckle it up and get there. If that goes down, I'm hoping it don't go down. Like that.
1: I don't think Steeler fans is ready for that.
2: Well, then maybe y'all better send some comments or something down to the Southside headquarters and say, do something with that line. Yeah. Run that ball. And then receivers. Yeah, my man finally caught the ball last night, but it was like garbage time when he caught him. I'm like, and then what's wrong with him with the taunting and stuff, dude?
1: Oh, Metcalf?
2: Every game. Yeah, go ahead.
1: You talking about Metcalf?
2: Yeah, Metcalf. Every game, I'm telling you, he's going to get a penalty and he's going to get at least one penalty and doing something stupid. He's going to do it at least one game.
1: They overpaid his ass, man.
2: They did. They sure did. I'm just saying. Yeah, you kind of touched on it. That's towards the end of it. But we ain't doing. We ain't. Well, one thing, you ain't going to get the ball. Two, you ain't going to get the ball too much if that quarterback is on his back a lot. So yeah, I think it was just an all incomplete. And then the Wizard of Boswell, Chris, come on, you got to make a field goal, buddy. I mean, you've made it in cold weather here.
3: Yeah,
2: you made it. Just, I mean, I don't anything. And it wasn't snowing anything. That's what I'm saying. Just, I don't know what to say. What is going on here with this? And then what is going on with this rookie? I mean, can we get maybe Eli Heinrich back to return some kickoffs and stuff? I don't think Thompson is. I don't think he's.
3: I think he was inactive.
2: Oh, he was in, oh, okay.
3: Yeah, he was inactive because
2: they got. Oh, okay. I'm sorry. Yeah, because I'm my fault.
3: Mm-hmm.
2: They brought up Travis Homer, my fault. Yeah. Okay.
3: Yeah.
2: But I still think, I still would think I need two men back there on kickoffs at least.
3: Right.
2: So at least, I mean, maybe try another man back there to try and all like that. But I don't know. All he's doing is returning kicks and whatever. I haven't seen anything special on him.
3: No.
2: Well, the punter, I guess he did okay, Cameron Johnston. I guess he did okay.
3: Yeah, he did okay.
2: But all in all, you got out coached by a dude

0: Yeah, but they just, I don't know, y'all don't look like y'all are doing this. And I sit down and I thought about this morning because I said I was going to, you know, talk, I was going to mention to you this on the podcast. This is what's going to come in summer. Now, I might be wrong, but I just got this funny feeling. Every time we do the draft, every time the schedule comes out, they're going to continue to put y'all on Thursday Night Football against them up there again until y'all show the lead that y'all can win there. Watch what's going to happen, bro. They're going to do it again.
1: Oh, shit, we need a home Thursday night game.
0: Well, that's what I mean. How come, that's what I'm saying. You let them come on a regular Sunday, so they get a regular. They get a regular, what, a whole 5 days to prepare? They're going to get a whole 5 days to prepare before, like you said, on November 1st.
1: Yep.
0: Make them travel and come here or whatever. But yeah, I'm telling you, bro, they're gonna keep putting them on that schedule until y'all show that y'all can beat them up to or whatever, or if they're going to have them come. The NFL gonna continue. Watch my word, what I'm telling you. They're gonna keep doing it until y'all prove you can do it.
1: Yes.
0: Because I looked on there and said, when it came out, I said, why are we going back up there again? Why can't, like you said, why can't they travel here? You want us to go on Thursday and make them come down? But oh no, you want us to go up there all the time, and then bad things happen. We go up there, and I said,
1: This is crazy. And I had a bad feeling. I was like, man, I'm praying we got to win this game. We're not good on Thursday night.
0: And now, like I said, temporarily, here on top, we're in the bottom. Yeah. Not that's the way it's going to shake out. It's not going to be the way it's going to shake out. But it's right now, and now we're 1-1 in the division. Could have been 2-0 in the division. Could have had a 1-4 lead on everybody in the division. Now, we're going to leave for Jacksonville. It was on Sunday and Cincinnati.
1: Yeah.
0: And the Ravens, good luck. Tennessee has to go to Baltimore. Good luck with that.
1: Oh,
0: Ravens is going to be 3-1.
1: That game they played in Rio against the Cowboys, that was a good one.
0: Yeah, that was very, very good. It was a very, very good game. I agree. That was, you know, that was, y'all look like us in the red zone. Got to score touchdowns, Dak. You're getting $60 million. Y'all have to kick a game 10 field goal.
1: Well, they play, who they play? Tennessee? The Cowboys?
0: No, the Cowboys are going to play. Well, the Cowboys are probably going to win. They're going to play Houston, the Battle of Texas.
1: That is right. They'll probably get a one.
0: Tennessee is going to go to Baltimore.
1: Oh, yeah, they're going to lose.
0: So they're going to be 0-4, which you can see from the family. They're just about ready to call it a year. Get ready for the draft. So the Browns and the Ravens will be 3-1. I'm hoping Jacksonville can beat Cincinnati. Keep Cincinnati with 2-2. Otherwise, you already know. A 3-way tie, and then we're gonna be in the basement.
1: It's all right, because the next three games.
0: That is not what I'm feeling.
1: Yeah, because the next three games are against the Colts on October 11th. Then the Steelers travel down to Tampa Bay, play the Buccaneers on the 18th. Then
0: and we don't

0: Then both teams fly to Paris, the Saints and the Steelers, on October 25th. Play at 9:30 in the morning.
1: Oh, yeah, I forgot. Yes,
0: before we come back home and try to crush the Browns on November 1st.
1: The way they look like, yeah. And you have to remember, New Orleans has already beaten Baltimore. In Baltimore already.
0: Yeah.
1: We don't know how long Baker Mayfield is going to be out. Hopefully, he'll still be out by the time we play them. And hopefully, because he might have a busted up thumb, but he might say, "Can he shoot me in my thumb and he'll take me up and put this in there and I want to play against the Steelers?" And then of course you have the Colts who finally got in the win column. Yeah. So you're right, isn't it? That don't look too good. That's a pretty that's a interesting schedule, bro.
0: Yeah.
1: But as long as you're 2-12, you gotta stay within distance.
0: Yeah.
1: I don't want that to fall off. But that was just so terrible. And then you fought back so hard, and then they got the ball. And I didn't think that field goal kicker. I don't think the Browns are all that good, dude. I think they're just lucky right now.
0: Yeah.
1: That's it. And Watson's probably trying to play for another job somewhere else. The reason why he's trying to show people, oh, I can do what I did in Houston, get out of the sacks, and I can run. That's probably what he's trying to do. So.
0: You know what? After these three games, if Mike McCarthy shows like a video clip of them celebrating when it was 1 second left on the clock in the fourth quarter, it's all the motivation you need. And Todd Monken holding that little tablet up and showing the final score when he's having his post game interview, that's all the motivation. That's all the motivation the Steelers need right there.
1: Yeah, but I mean, to get the Jets going. And then get out there and get going and all. Y'all got round one. You're right. But you forget there's a round two coming. And you're going to get it. They're going to get it this time.
0: Mm-hmm.
1: Who knows? Does Watson still be in the lineup when they come down in November? Or does Shador be the starter in?
0: Let them celebrate their little Super Bowl. That's their version of the AFC Championship game.
1: Yes. That's what I told people. Yes, I said this is their Super Bowl. And yeah, so I mean they're feeling themselves right now.
0: Mm-hmm.
1: But see, people have to remember. They got another rematch.
0: Yeah.
1: This time you don't stay home, buddy. Not this time. I mean, I wish y'all would come down on 3 days rest. I wish we could play y'all on 3 days rest. But we're going to get y'all when y'all come here this time. They're going to get you this time. Because about time was completely together. We're going to know. This is what I want to say to you. It's still kind of early, but we're going to know by that time who are going to be contenders and who are going to be pretenders by that time. We're going to see who's almost ready to get to the – who's going to be finishing at the finish line first and who's going to be lacking coming to the finish line and who's just going to get to the start line and say, you know what, we just got to back up because we can't even – Yeah, we're going to see all that, though.
0: Hell yeah.
1: Yeah, we're going to see all that, right? We're going to see all that, buddies. Watch. We're going to see all that, all this nonsense and these teams 0-3 and all this mess and all like that. We're going to see. I mean, but before, we kind of got an idea of who the pretenders are, but it's that mess. Everybody's still mathematically in the thing, in the mix.
0: Yeah, for sure. Yeah. Let's see here. We got like 18 minutes left.
1: Okay.
0: Let me see. All right. The rest of week four matchups, I'm going to name them off to you. All right. We got the Colts and Commanders. I think that's a an overseas game because the game starts at 9:30 a.m. on Sunday.
1: Oh, they're going to make you play Sunday overseas. So, Washington is the home team, I'm guessing?
0: Yes, they're the home team.
1: Okay. Without James Daniels, nothing is impressing me about Washington football, but
0: no.
1: I just don't see where they're going anywhere. No. So I guess I'll give the Colts that victory.
0: Yeah, I'll give them to them too. All right, we got Cowboys and Texans.
1: Oh.
0: I hate to say this, but I'm going for the Cowboys. Because if the Cowboys don't beat the Texans, then you think about that trade they made for JPJ. Now, JPJ is a man cover corner, not a zone cornerback. But we're going to see what happens.
1: I heard today that he's probably going to play about between 50-60% of the snaps. They're going to put him in packages. They're not going to, because he just got down there. So, I guess I look for Dallas to bounce back in that game. I need to see CJ Stroud. I need to see if he really can do this.
0: But
1: I'm going with Dallas. I'll take the Cowboys. Like, I'll take the Cowboys in that game.
0: Yeah, they should bounce back.
1: Yeah, they'll be 2-2, and the Texans will be 0-4.
0: Mm-hmm. Even though the Cowboys rank dead to last in run defense.
1: I can't see them losing back-to-back weeks, though.
0: Yeah. All right. We got the Jets and the Bears. They go to Chicago.
1: Let's see.
0: Might be a tough one right here.
1: Where do you think this is going yourself? He's not back yet, is he, Caleb Williams?
0: I don't think so.
1: Okay.
0: I guess it's gonna be Case Keenum.
1: Case Keenum?
0: Yeah.
1: So home game Chicago. So, I guess you're leaning towards the home team?
0: Yeah, because they're offensively better than the Jets.
1: Oh, yeah. Well, it'll be the bet. Well, Geno Smith is not as old as Case Keenum, but it'll be the bet on the team. I guess I'm going to have to take Mr. Horn's Bears on this one, too. I don't think the Jets are. Nothing, I don't know. So I'm taking the Bears like you're taking the Bears.
0: Mm-hmm. Yep. All right, we got the Patriots visiting the new Buffalo Bills stadium. I'm going with the Bills because Josh Allen should light them up. And I don't understand New England's offense. I don't understand her offense at all.
1: He doesn't right now, Drake May. Right now, Drake May doesn't. I don't see the What's the word I'm trying to? I don't see where he's. He doesn't seem there's confidence there right now. Mm-hmm. And I'm gonna share this with you because I know we're gonna go through these games real quick.
0: Okay.
1: When you were in Jacksonville last Sunday, I guess after he threw an interception or whatever he did, normally Josh McDaniels, he's real buddy-buddy with his quarterbacks and all like that. So Drake May comes to the bench to sit next to Josh McDaniel. Rita McDaniel sat next to him. Don't you know that Josh McDaniels did not even look Drake May's way?
0: Oh, wow.
1: And then Drake May asked him something, and his three words out of McDaniel's mouth was, "Figure it out."
0: Yeah, he didn't even put out a good when they beat the Steelers.
1: I'm not helping you. I'm not going over this tape again. We went over this before. We did it before. But yeah, real quick. But he sat there and did not say a word. He just said, "Figure it out." So, going with the Bills because he ain't going to figure it out against Buffalo, buddy. So I'm sure, pretty sure, yeah, he's. And then don't forget real quickly, the coach, even though that happened in this summer, he still got that cloud hanging over his head from being fair with the lady that used to work at ESPN. So it could happen to a nicer bunch of people up there. I wish we could have beat them, and they could have been 0-4. But it can't happen to a nice group of people. Absolutely.
0: Right. All right. You got the Jaguars heading to Cincinnati. That should be a shootout.
1: Yes.
0: Oh, man.
1: Yes.
0: I'll probably go with the Jags.
1: If you're a fan outside these walls, you better be pulling for Jacksonville.
0: Yep. Duval, yeah, I'm about to get on their train because of my man Travis Hunter.
1: Well, we need them so they can be in the same overall record as us.
0: Yeah. All right. Next game is Arizona Cardinals traveling to New York to play the Giants. The Giants should win this. The Cardinals don't know what the hell they're doing. They're rebuilding over there.
1: Yeah, well, at least one Harbaugh brother looks like he knows what he's doing than the other one. So, I agree. The Cardinals have to travel east. Yeah. And the Giants are... They're surprisingly so far 2-1. We're gonna see, but he's doing it. But yeah, I'm hoping the Giants to win this one. I don't see the Cardinals. Because he's already beaten one Harbaugh brother. He beat this one. Mike LaFleur of the Cardinals. He ain't beat this one. You beat Jim and the Chargers. You ain't beat this one, though.
0: No, I don't see it. All right, we got 10 minutes of recording time. We got Titans and Ravens. I got the Ravens dominating the Titans. Titans still is trying to figure it out.
1: Yeah, Robert Saleh, great defensive coordinator, but he sucks as a coach.
0: Yeah, you're right about that. All right, we got the. LA Rams traveling to Philly to play the Eagles.
1: Two pissed off teams, huh?
0: Yeah.
1: Let's see. I'm going to go with. Hopefully, they can figure it out. I like Aaron Donald in the Rams. lose. But I'm going to go with the home team to figure it out. I'm going to go with the Eagles.
0: Yeah, I think the Eagles will. Jalen Hurts will bounce back for sure. Yeah, I'm going to go with the Eagles.
1: Let's see. Yes, I'll go with Philly with that one.
0: All right, this is the NFC North matchup between the Green Bay Packers and the Tampa Bay Buccaneers.
1: Same.
0: I don't know what's going on with the Packers, man. They struggling bad.
1: Yes, they are. Jordan Love's having a hard time. Let's see. Well, James, I guess we gotta pick somebody, huh? So
0: I'll go with the Bucks because they're at home.
1: You like the Bucks?
0: Yeah, I like the Bucks.
1: Alright, so for them to get their first win, right?
0: Yeah.
1: Alright, I'm going to go in the opposite and say the Packers are going to find a way to get it done. So, yeah, but I won't be shocked if Tampa wins, though. So, yeah, but I'll try and take Caleb Johnson and the Packers. Can't believe I'm going to say Caleb Johnson.
0: All right, we got the Dolphins heading to Minnesota to play the Vikings. Vikings going to smash them.
1: Yeah, I agree. Minnesota, Miami, are they going to win a game this year? We're going to see. Maybe they'll go 0-17 like they did the opposite of 17. You know, that went football back in 72. Yeah, but I'm going with the Vikings. Yeah.
0: Okay. All right, we got the Kansas City Chiefs traveling to Las Vegas to play the Raiders.
1: Ooh.
0: Kirk Cousins playing some ball, man. I think the Raiders are going to upset the Chiefs.
1: You think the Raiders are going to upset the Chiefs?
0: And long as they don't get cheated.
1: The only reason I'm going the other way is because Kenneth Walker III has been running his butt off for the Chiefs.
0: True.
1: But I won't be surprised when we do talk on the next one. If the Raiders, I'm really happy to see the Raiders finally getting a little bit of love now. But I'm gonna just say because the Chiefs are running the ball so well, I'm gonna take the Chiefs to win in Las Vegas.
0: All right, cool. All right, you got the Denver Broncos traveling to San Fran to take on the Niners. Broncos coming off that good win against the Rams. So, man. I'll take the Niners in this one.
1: I'm going to agree with you. I'm going with the 49ers. Pretty well at home. I'm going with
0: Shanahan and San Fran.
1: Yeah, take
0: the
1: Broncos, though.
0: No disrespect, Bo Nix, but Brock Purdy and the 49ers.
1: Yeah,
0: and
1: it's a home game, too. Yeah, so.
0: All right, we got 5 minutes left. All right.
1: Okay.
0: LA Chargers traveling to Seattle to take on the Seahawks. I got the Seahawks in this one.
1: Unfortunately, I like you, Jim, but you're going to be 0-4. And he also has called out his quarterback and told him to be better, Justin Herbert.
0: Yeah.
1: 0-4, Jim.
0: 0-4, okay. All right, we got the Detroit Lions traveling to Carolina to take on the Panthers Sunday Night Football. I think the Lions might squeeze this one in.
1: Yeah, I'm going with the Lions as well, too. Carolina, you scored 37 points against the Bears, even though you lost. You can score 37 points against Atlanta if you want. Then you went to Cleveland and only scored 18 points. Yeah, I'm pretty much.
0: All right. And last game of the of week four, the Atlanta Falcons traveling to the New Orleans Saints. Michael Pittman versus the other quarterback that plays for the Saints. I forgot his name.
1: Tyler Shaw.
0: Yeah.
1: Yeah, that's who's the quarterback of New Orleans, right? Tyler Shaw, yeah.
0: I'm gonna take the Dirty Birds in this one. They ain't stopping that Bijan Robinson.
1: Let's see. All right, I'm gonna give the old man a little bit because he's older than you, Michael Penix. Not that I don't like you, but I do like you. Yeah, but I think Tyler Shaw is gonna, because of his age, but you're right, they're not gonna stop Bijan Robinson. And yeah, so I'll take the home team because my brother-in-law is from New Orleans. I'll take the home team.
0: Oh, okay.
1: I'll take this. But again, I will not be disappointed that the games that you picked that I won't be disappointed if Atlanta. And I'm not saying Atlanta can't build because they can't.
0: Yeah, but I'm gonna take the Saints.
1: And Peyton was a little boy, and Olivia was pregnant with Eli when they was wearing the bags over their head. He probably was like, I don't want to come out and play for the Saints. Boy, that were eights at that time. That's crazy. The people are like real people. How they draw the eyes and the nose and the thing in the mouth. They look like real people with their bags on their ass. Wow.
0: Yeah.
1: I guess we don't have to worry. We don't have to worry about, well, what do you worry about?
0: No, not for a minute. All right. Yeah. I'm about to end this thing, Brother Mark.
1: Okay.
0: It's running out of time. All right.
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8: Get Cloak the Scribe. Epic, what up, man? 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

Y'all ChatGPT with the rap for printer blues. Can't even catch a hot streak, line low winter news. Been an outlaw, though, fam, this crow splinter rule. Cloak slicing up the comp these days, Joe Simmel fools. 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
2: 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From the crab getting that cash,
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1: What's up, world? 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
1: 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Gonna get you some. Let's get it. Let's get it.
2: Yeah, my trap phone be on fire. Fire. Was it back in the day? I got that hot burner phone. You know, phone, you know. My phone be quick and my phone be thing. Check it out.

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You heard me?

Listen, if I'm still fighting, it means I still believe, and belief is not a feeling. It's a decision. It's a seed.

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Now I'm rolling the smoke. It's that loud, no one got it, ain't low key. Tryna hit it, I'm like, no, LBS, I'm not joking. LBS, I'm not joking. LBS, I'm not joking. LBS, I'm not joking.

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Out of the depths I cry to you. Lord, hear my voice. 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My addictions are beating me down. I bottle them all that I chase. I'm at war with the man that I am. The man who I was doesn't relate to the man that I'm trying to become, who can carry all this weight. I struggle.